0: Riley Green. Don't mind if I do.
1: Fox News, I'm John Saucier. Senate Minority Leader Chuck Schumer speaking on the Senate floor today, criticizing President Trump and his agreement with Iran.
2: Everyone who bought Trump's book, The Art of the Deal, ought to ask him for a refund, because what Trump has done in Iran is the art of the disaster.
1: This deal paves the way for 2 months of discussions on Iran's nuclear program and reopens the Strait of Hormuz to ship traffic. Israeli Prime Minister Benjamin Netanyahu is taking issue. He says his nation's troops will not withdraw from southern Lebanon, adding a security zone needs to be maintained to make sure the safety of communities in Israel from terror groups. Louisiana Senator John Kennedy on Fox says,
3: nobody's been a bigger Iranian hawk than me, but I think we ought to give peace a chance.
1: As far as this agreement is concerned, Iran wants Israel to stop attacking Hezbollah fighters in Lebanon. Vice President J.D. Vance will attend a formal signing ceremony on Friday. America's listening to Fox News.

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Russell Dickerson and Happened to Me on Taste of Country Nights with Evan Paul. Whether you're working hard or hardly working, I got that new country for you all night tonight. Kenny Chesney's coming up. Josh Ross with Hate How You Look is on the way. Now it's Post Malone and Guy for That. This one features Luke Combs. It's on Taste of Country Nights.

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0: know.
1: Taste of Country Nights. Evan Paul in here with Parma Lee. Is there like a country group text message thread with like other big groups in country music, like Old Dominion, Dan and Shay, and stuff like that?
2: We know everybody, and we're all, you know.
1: There probably is, but we ain't on
2: that. We ain't on that one, though. No. Not at all.
1: Okay, so you
3: congratulate them on Instagram and stuff like that.
1: Okay.
2: We see them, we say what's up.
1: Well, so like you and Dan and Shay, you guys and Dan and Shay are like, would say like a wedding. You guys own that space of like love music.
2: Yeah.
1: Okay, let's say, have you guys seen the movie Anchorman?
2: Yes. Oh, yeah.
1: Okay, you guys and Dan and Shay in the parking lot, Anchorman type fight.
4: Oh, we could definitely kick her.
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0: is the new one from Kenny Chesney. It's called Carry on Taste of Country Nights. File this one under who in the world? Someone in Colorado stole a paralyzed dog's wheelchair. The dog is an Australian Shepherd named Steve. He became paralyzed earlier this year. Somebody stole his wheelchair off the front porch of his house. 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That's crazy to me that someone stole that paralyzed dog's wheelchair, but I'm glad that he got himself a new one.
1: One of life's greatest mysteries has finally been solved.
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Jordan Davis and Luke Bryan there with their number one song, Buy Dirt, on Taste of Country Nights. I think about that song every time I go to Home Depot and actually have to buy dirt for the lawn and the garden, stuff like that. It's Evan Paul. Hey, check this out. This is an interesting song. I like this one. Graylin James is called Water at a Wedding. It's on Taste of Country Nights.

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Max McNown. That's Better Me For You on Taste of Country Nights. Coming up next, we'll talk about country music news and what's happening out there after George Burge and Luke Bryan with Ride, Ride, Ride on Taste of Country Nights. I threw it.

George Burge featuring Luke Bryan. That is Ride Cubed. Or Ride. There we go. It's Evan Paul here getting a look at what's trending in country music news at tasteofcountry.com. Ella Langley and Miranda Lambert, you probably know both of their names by now. They wrote Choosin' Texas together. While they were in the studio, Ella shared a funny story that happened. Basically, Ella found a snake outside of the studio, and she told Miranda about it, and Miranda actually went to grab a shotgun to take care of the snake, but before she got back, Ella Langley felt bad, so she moved the snake out of the way so Miranda couldn't do anything to it, and Ella joked and said Miranda got mad at her. You can check out the full interview. It's up at tasteofcountry.com.

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1: Fox News, I'm Tom Rigotti. Vice President J.D. Vance is defending the agreement to end the war with Iran. Fox's Lucas Tomlinson is at the White House.
2: This memorandum of understanding that kickstarts, resets the clock on a new 60-day window to discuss Iran's nuclear program and also make sure that they never get a nuclear weapon.
1: Critics say the administration made too many concessions to Iran. The White House Fraud Task Force has arrested 15 people for defrauding food stamps out of $1 million. Fox's Connor Hansen reports.
3: 11 of them were illegal immigrants stealing the identities of U.S. citizens, blocking them out of some crucial programs. The task force says some of these cases were uncovered after Americans went to apply for benefits and were denied.
1: Secretary of Agriculture Brooke Rollins says 700,000 people were removed from the program due to fraud. 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

Jason Aldean there with Don't Tell On Me on Taste of Country Nights. How you doing? It's Evan Paul sitting in with you all night tonight, pushing these buttons here. I don't even know what half of them do, I'm gonna be honest with you. I got Luke.

Zimmerman with Chevy Silverado, A Taste of Country Nights. That's like my dream one day, though, is to actually get an old Silverado or just an old truck. Have kids, they say. I'm just kidding. Here's Morgan Wallen now with I'm the Problem on A Taste of Country Nights with Evan Paul.

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New Country. That's Luke Bryan and Country and She Knows It on Taste of Country Nights. I tell you who's country and she knows it. Megan Maroney is country and she knows it. And she's going to be playing live at Nashville coming up in August. And we want you to be there with a friend in an airplane. We'll send you to Nashville. Also, two nights in a hotel and two tickets to see Megan Maroney. Now, the way to get in there is to listen to Win Your Way In. 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I'll try to be on time tomorrow, but, you know, it can get crazy at home with all the kids and the traffic, but I'm going to try. Anyway, 7:20 tomorrow is when you get a chance to see Megan Maroney in Nashville. I'll give you that code to get in to win. 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

Ella Langley and B. Her on Taste of Country Nights. I love how Sam Hunt drops in and puts out a song every couple years for us to listen to. 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

National Weather Service in Raleigh has issued a severe thunderstorm warning for southern Vance County, Warren County, north central Nash County, southeastern Granville County, west central Halifax County, Franklin County, until 10:45 p.m. At 9:52 p.m., a severe thunderstorm was located over Lewisburg, moving northeast at 40 miles per hour. Hazard, 60 miles per hour wind gusts. Source, radar indicated. Impact, expect damage to roofs, siding, and trees. Locations impacted include Lewisburg, Warrenton, Franklinton, Kitchell, Youngsville, Macon, Centerville, Ingleside, Matic Mountain State Park, and Gilbert. For your protection, move to an interior room on the lowest floor of a building. Repeating, a severe thunderstorm warning has been issued until 10:45 p.m. for the following counties in North Carolina: Franklin, Granville, Halifax, Nash, Vance, and

Taste of Country Nights. One time I got to meet Steven Wilson Jr. and he was wearing a mechanic shirt with the name Gary on the name tag. It's Gary, Steven Wilson Jr., A Taste of Country Nights.

country there. That's Stephen Wilson Jr. The song's called Gary on Taste of Country Nights with Evan Paul. Did you hear? Florida-Georgia Line is back together. Now, we don't know what that means, but they reunited at CMA Fest in Nashville, I think a couple weeks ago it was by now. They went and did their solo thing for the past 4 years, and now Tyler and BK are back together. Hopefully, they're working on some new music. They'll do a tour, because that would be awesome. The reason I'm telling you all this is because I'm about to play Florida-Georgia Line Cruise for you. Hang on, that's coming up next on Taste of Country Nights. Hey, what's up? It's Evan Paul, and you can hear Taste of Country Nights on US 98.3 everywhere. 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

That's Brand New Country from Ashley McBride, which, by the way, she's 4 years sober as of the other day. Sending our congrats out to Ashley on her journey. That was called What If We Don't on Taste of Country Nights. It's Evan Paul with two

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0: Shaboozy with Jelly Roll and Amen on Taste of Country Nights. I'm here with Jason Aldean. Are you able to like call your own shots now with the record label?
1: Yeah, I feel like we've been there for a while. Well, I remember it first happening with the My Kind of Party album, because I went in, I don't think we played any songs for the label at all. I think we just, my producer and I think we just went in and cut that whole album. And then when it was done, we were just like, here's your record. And it didn't sit too well with everybody at the label at first, but that album ended up doing so well that I think it kind of gave me a little more street cred with the label. And from that point on, it was just like same kind of thing. We go make the albums and like, here's the singles, here's the first one, second one. I don't really know what the third and fourth are going to be yet, but you know, here's these. And so, yeah, I mean, as an artist, you hope to get to that point.
2: She had a

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That song is like worldwide right now. You cannot go anywhere in the world without hearing that. And probably in space. They're probably listening to it in the space station up there. Who knows? It's Evan Paul on the radio. Some dumb criminals out there.

0: down in Florida. And check this out. A man that had warrants, he knew he had warrants. He tried to break into jail to see his girlfriend. And as you can imagine, it didn't go well. He got arrested for a bunch of stuff, including his warrants and trying to break into the jail. Oh my goodness, what is happening out there?
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0: That's Hardy and favorite country song, Taste of Country Nights. I'm hanging out here with Dan and Shay. What do you require backstage? What's on your list?
1: Not much.
2: Literally nothing. Like, we're so simple out there on the road. We don't even have waters in our dressing room, which sometimes it gets hot out there, right? We get off stage and we're dying. We're like scooping in the sink. You know, some of these stadiums, this is the weirdest pet peeve ever. I totally get the initiative, like water saving, environmental thing. The sensor sinks, right? Trying to wash your hands, or like you're out there trying to shave before a show and the water just doesn't run. I feel like I end up wasting more water than just the old school flip the thing 100%. And let it roll. But whenever you got a good one, you can go under and do like the, cup your hand and drink the water. And sometimes somebody be like, dude, we'll get you a bottle of water. Here you go.
0: But you guys have won Grammys.
2: Literally nothing. I just feel like I don't like wasting things, and I don't want to get like a big spread and then we don't touch any of it.
1: Yeah. It's
2: like,
1: which we usually

this would turn this truck around on Taste of Country Nights with Evan Paul. Ever since Kenny told me that the first thing he does when he gets off stage is jump into a cold plunge, anytime I get into a cold pool, that's all I think of. I don't know how he does it. Here is Kenny with Get Along on Taste of Country Nights with Evan Paul.

Mojo in the fall on Taste of Country Nights. Hey, coming up next, there's a big situation going on in country music. We're going to get to that when we cover country music news. That's after John Morgan and Kid Myself on Taste of Country Nights.

0: New country there from John Morgan. That one's called Kid Myself on Taste of Country Nights. It's Evan Paul here getting a look at what's trending in country music news at tasteofcountry.com. Ella Langley and Miranda Lambert, you probably know both of their names by now. They wrote Choosin' Texas together. While they were in the studio, Ella shared a funny story that happened. Basically, Ella found a snake outside of the studio, and she told Miranda about it, and Miranda actually went to grab a shotgun to take care of the snake, but before she got back, Ella Langley felt bad, so she moved the snake out of the way so Miranda couldn't do anything to it, and Ella joked and said Miranda got mad at her. You can check out the full interview. It's up at tasteofcountry.com.
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4: 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Number three.

Country Nights top three most requested. That's Riley Green and Change My Mind. These are your three biggest songs of the day based on all the requests that come into the radio station. It's your top three. In at number two is Kane Brown and

one tonight. Your most requested song on the top three is Luke Combs, Sleepless in a Hotel Room. Now, last night, Luke Combs was number two with a different song. So Luke Combs is on a roll right now. Speaking of somebody on a roll, she don't even need any butter. She's that good. Lainey Wilson is Heart Like a Truck on Taste of Country Nights. I

brand new country. That's Randy Houser and Back in the Bottle on Taste of Country Nights. Speaking of being in the bottle, I got Kenny Chesney, Beer in Mexico coming up. And I want to play one of Luke Combs' first hits ever, Hurricane. That's one of my favorite songs. That's coming up next year as the second shift rolls on. Taste of Country Nights with Evan Paul.

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3: This is a Fox News alert. I'm Chris DeMeo. The White House says Vice President Vance isn't leaving tonight for Switzerland to lead a new round of talks with Iran about its nuclear program. It cites difficult logistics for negotiations meant to add details to an agreement signed by President Trump a day ago. The White House said in a statement that plans for the technical talks have not been finalized and said the U.S. delegation has been prepared to depart at the first available opportunity. President Trump awarding the Medal of Honor to three military vets at the White House today.
4: We owe everything to heroes like those we celebrate today. Men who went willingly to the darkest and most dangerous corners on earth to defeat evil so we could live free.
3: The award given to military members for exceptional acts of valor. And stocks ending higher on Thursday. 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
4: News. I'm Sue Gussman. Vice President J.D. Vance's trip to Switzerland for technical talks with Iran has been put on hold because of logistical issues. This after the U.S. and Iran signed a memorandum of understanding to end the conflict.
5: This memorandum of understanding that kickstarts, resets the clock on a new 60-day window to discuss Iran's nuclear program and also make sure that they never get a nuclear weapon.
4: Fox's Lucas Tomlinson, the Department of Homeland Security, says the alleged ringleader of the failed terrorist attack at the UFC event at the White House was in the country illegally, and that Mexican national Abraham Hermosillo overstayed a visitor visa. DHS Secretary Mark Wayne Mullen.
6: When you don't respect our laws when you're coming in, how do we expect you to respect the laws when you're living here as well? And we have one person that dies at the hands of an illegal is one too many.
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4: Fox News, I'm Chris DeMeo. A change of plans for Vice President Vance. The White House says he won't be going to Switzerland to begin nuclear talks with Iran. A White House spokesperson saying difficult logistics for negotiations are in effect. And the White House saying in a statement that the plans for the technical talks have not been finalized and that the U.S. delegation has been prepared to depart at the first available opportunity. President Trump awarding the Medal of Honor to three military veterans.
5: We owe everything to heroes like those we celebrate today. Men who went willingly to the darkest and most dangerous corners on earth to defeat evil so we could live free.
4: The award given to military members for exceptional acts of valor. Mexico becomes the first country in the World Cup to reach the knockout stage. Mexico blanking South Korea 1-0. 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
3: Fox News, I'm Sue Gossman. With the U.S. and Iran set to sign a peace deal in Switzerland, the Israeli military says it struck southern Lebanon overnight in intense fighting. This is the White House announced Vice President J.D. Vance will not attend. The Memorandum of Understanding ending the conflict getting some cool reception from lawmakers.
4: It's not just Democrats criticizing the memorandum. Senate Armed Services Committee Chairman Roger Wicker says the $300 billion fund, quote, would make Iran's payoff under President Obama's 2015 deal look like a pittance by comparison.
3: Fox's Lucas Tomlinson. Lawyers for the accused killer of United Healthcare CEO Brian Thompson are reversing their course in the legal strategy. The defense had been considering an extreme emotional disturbance argument and announced on Thursday that they were not going to do so. 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
4: Fox News, I'm Sue Gossman. With the U.S. and Iran set to sign a peace deal in Switzerland, the Israeli military says it struck southern Lebanon overnight in intense fighting. This is the White House announced. Vice President J.D. Vance will not attend. The Memorandum of Understanding ending the conflict getting some cool reception from lawmakers.
5: It's not just Democrats criticizing the memorandum. Senate Armed Services Committee Chairman Roger Wicker says the $300 billion fund, quote, would make Iran's payoff under President Obama's 2015 deal look like a pittance by comparison.
4: Fox's Lucas Tomlinson. Lawyers for the accused killer of UnitedHealthcare CEO Brian Thompson are reversing their course in the legal strategy. The defense had been considering an extreme emotional disturbance argument and announced on Thursday that they were not going to do so. 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

0: is a Fox News alert. I'm Sue Guzman. A major new development in the U.S.-Iran peace deal. Planned talks between the U.S., Iran, Qatar, and Pakistan set for Friday have been postponed. Comes after the White House announced Vice President J.D. Vance would not be attending. President Trump Thursday outlined his stipulation.
1: In a Truth Social post, President Trump stressed, quote, "We expect a complete ceasefire on all fronts, including Lebanon, Hezbollah, and Israel." Vice President J.D. Vance also lashed out at Israel, warning its leaders not to, quote, "attack the only powerful ally they have left."
0: Fox's Chandler Painter, Israel's military says its forces strike targets in southern Lebanon overnight as Hezbollah reported intense fighting. Israel says four of its soldiers were killed. 16 were killed in the Israeli airstrikes. And Democrat Hannah Pingree and Republican Bobby Charles will compete this fall to become Maine's next governor. 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

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The next Lake Life Live Summer Concert will happen on Saturday, July 4th. It'll feature the Swinging Medallions in concert. Big Alan D is your MC of the event. Food and beverages on site. For more information, find Lake Life Live on

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0: Military saying Friday its forces struck targets throughout southern Lebanon as Hezbollah reported intense fighting in the area, threatening the agreement between Iran and the United States to end the war. Meantime, planned talks between the U.S., Iran, Qatar, and Pakistan have been postponed. No word on when they'll be rescheduled. Democratic Socialists making the pitch ahead of November's midterms.
1: We need and will take on Trump and his pathological lying. We're going to take on his racism, his authoritarianism.
0: Senator Bernie Sanders and New York Mayor Zoran Mamdani pitching for Democratic Socialists in New York. 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
1: 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It's Mike Brooks and Company on this Friday. It's June 19th, headed into Father's Day weekend. Your weather forecast for northern North Carolina, Southside Virginia, partly to mostly cloudy. Chance of maybe showers, maybe some storms. High today in the upper 80s. We'll check your birthdays for the weekend. 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Up next on your Friday, we've got Tim McGraw, Zach John King, and Dierks Bentley. 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

0: U.S. 98.3, number one for New Country. Good morning. It's 6:30 Friday. Mike Brooks and Company, TGIF, on this Friday, June 19th. Hope you're having a great day. Right now, we've got rain showers and 68 degrees. Henderson, Oxford, Clarksville, 67 South Boston, South Hill, Butner, Creedmoor, and Lake Gaston checking in right now at 67. Hey, good morning to you, Big Island D.
1: Thank you, Mike, and good Friday morning. We've made it to the end of the work week, and here's your U.S. 98.3 traffic. Watch for an accident along Virginia Route 92 at Hunter's Lane between Chase City and Boynton due to fallen trees. Watch for lane closures and delays. Steady lines of traffic and building along I-85 between Henderson, Oxford through Butner, Creedmoor into Durham. U.S. 58 with wide open lanes between South Boston, Turberville into Danville. U.S. 15 having no problems between Creedmoor, Oxford up to Clarksville. I'm Big Alan D with the U.S. 98.3 traffic, first fast and accurate.
2: Fox News, I'm Chris DeMeo. Israel's military saying Friday its forces struck targets throughout southern Lebanon as Hezbollah reported intense fighting in the area, threatening the agreement between Iran and the United States to end the war. Meantime, planned talks between the U.S., Iran, Qatar, and Pakistan have been postponed. No word on when they'll be rescheduled. Democratic socialists making the pitch ahead of November's midterms.
3: We need and will take on Trump and his pathological lying. We're going to take on his racism, his authoritarianism.
2: Senator Bernie Sanders and New York Mayor Zoran Mamdani pitching for Democratic Socialists in New York. 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
7: This is WRAL meteorologist Grant Skinner with the forecast for this morning. Temperatures start mild in the low 70s this morning, and showers and storms are likely through around lunchtime, making for a messy commute. Then it's not as hot this afternoon, with highs only reaching the mid to upper 80s. We'll then have partly cloudy skies overnight through Saturday morning. We'll drop to the mid 60s. More sunshine on Saturday, with highs in the upper 80s to around 90. Listen here every hour for WRAL forecasts, and when severe weather breaks out, we break in.

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1: U.S. 98.3, number one for new country. Good morning, TGIF. It's 641. Mike Brooks and Company on this Friday, June 19th, National Martini Day. Headed in toward Father's Day Sunday. And hey, did you know that Sunday is also the first day of summer? Your weather forecast for Northern North Carolina. Southside Virginia, it's partly to mostly cloudy. Showers and maybe storms. Rain could be heavy this morning. High today in the mid-80s, partly to mostly cloudy tonight. Low in the low 60s. Right now, we've got rain showers and 68 degrees. Henderson, Oxford, Clarksville. 67, South Boston, South Hill. Butner, Creedmoor, Chase City, Lunenburg, Dabney, Berea, Boynton, Palmer Springs. Checking in right now at 67. Your Mega Millions jackpot is $452 million tonight. Powerball tomorrow is $302 million. NASCAR this weekend on the road course in San Diego. You've got the Truck Series, 7 p.m. tonight. Tomorrow, the O'Reilly Series at 5 p.m. And then Sunday, the Cup Series at 4 p.m. for NASCAR. Ella Langley, Jennifer Nettles, and John Party on the way. It's 6:43.
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3: News. I'm Sue Guzman. Peace negotiations between the U.S., Iran, Qatar, and Pakistan set for today in Switzerland have been postponed. It comes after the White House announced Vice President J.D. Vance would not be attending. President Trump Thursday had outlined his stipulation.
4: In a Truth Social post, President Trump stressed, quote, "We expect a complete ceasefire on all fronts, including Lebanon, Hezbollah, and Israel." Vice President J.D. Vance also lashed out at Israel, warning its leaders not to, quote, "attack the only powerful ally they have left."
3: Fox's Chandley Painter. Israel launching an intense series of attacks Friday into southern Lebanon. 4 IDF soldiers killed, 16 people died in Israeli airstrikes. And U.S. Southern Command says it's launched another lethal strike on a ship operated by a designated terrorist organization in the eastern Pacific. Officials say 3 male narco-terrorists were killed. 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
5: The U.S. 98.3 traffic at this time showing an accident in Mecklenburg County along I-85 northbound lanes at mile marker 1 at the rest area at this time. Having some backups and delays northbound lanes. Continue to watch for slowdowns along Virginia Route 92 at Hunter's Lane due to a fallen tree in the roadway. Building traffic along U.S. 1, Capitol Boulevard, making your morning drive from Wake Forest to Raleigh. NC-39 already with some steady traffic between Townsville, Henderson, into Lewisburg to Bund. I'm Big Alan D with the U.S. 98.3 traffic, First Fast and Accurate.
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10: This is WRAL meteorologist Grant Skinner with the forecast for this morning. Temperatures start mild in the low 70s this morning, and showers and storms are likely through around lunchtime, making for a messy commute. Then it's not as hot this afternoon, with highs only reaching the mid to upper 80s. We'll then have partly cloudy skies overnight and through Saturday morning. We'll drop to the mid 60s. More sunshine on Saturday, with highs in the upper 80s to around 90. Listen here every hour for WRAL forecasts, and when severe weather breaks out, we break in.
9: Right now, we've got some beautiful rain. 68 degrees, Henderson, Oxford, Clarksville. 67 South Boston, 67 South Hill. It's 7:04. Good morning.
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0: U.S. 98.3, number one for new country. Good morning, TGIF. It's 7:10. 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Your weather forecast for northern North Carolina, Southside Virginia. It's partly to mostly cloudy today and tonight. Chance of maybe showers or storms today. High in the mid-80s, that rain could be heavy at times. Low tonight in the low 60s. Sunshine tomorrow, high tomorrow in the mid to upper 80s. Right now, we've got beautiful rain and 68 Henderson, Oxford, Clarksville. 67 South Boston, South Hill. Riverdale, Turberville, Cambridge, Middleburg, Nathalie, and Phoenix. Check it in right now at 67. Of course, you know Sunday's Father's Day. Father's Day spending expected to reach a record $27.9 billion this year in America. Overall, 77% of people in America plan to celebrate Father's Day this year and expect to spend, on average, about $225, up from last year, $199. The most popular gifts that people are buying dads for Sunday include greeting cards, clothing, special outing events, gift cards, and personal care items. Happy Father's Day to all the dads coming up Sunday. Thomas Rhett, Jordan Davis, Ashley Cook on the way. It's 7:12. Good morning.
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0: U.S. 98.3, number one for new country. Good morning, TGIF. It's 7:30. Mike Brooks and Company on your Friday. Right now, we've got rain showers and 68 degrees. Henderson, Oxford, Clarksville, 67 South Boston, 67 South Hill. Good morning, Big Alan D.
1: Thank you, Mike, and good Friday morning. The weekend is upon us, and here's your U.S. 98.3 traffic. Watch for an accident along NC-98 at Old Creedmoor Road at this time, having some big delays and slowdowns due to an accident. Continue to watch for slowdowns along I-85 northbound lanes at mile marker 1 at the rest area just across the state line in Mecklenburg County due to an early accident. Steady traffic along U.S. 58 east and westbound between Clarksville, Boyton, South Hill, La Crosse, Brightnax, and the Lawrenceville. Watch for some slowdowns along U.S. 70 east and westbound between Hillsborough, Durham, and Raleigh. The U.S. 98.3 traffic, a service of Whitco Termite Pest Control, the Bug Professionals, and don't forget to check them out online at WhitcoBugWarriors.com. I'm Big Alan D with the U.S. 98.3 traffic, first fast and accurate.
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3: Fox News, I'm Sue Guzman. Peace negotiations between the U.S., Iran, Qatar, and Pakistan set for today in Switzerland have been postponed. It comes after the White House announced Vice President J.D. Vance would not be attending. President Trump Thursday had outlined his stipulation.
4: In a Truth Social post, President Trump stressed, quote, "We expect a complete ceasefire on all fronts, including Lebanon, Hezbollah, and Israel." Vice President J.D. Vance also lashed out at Israel, warning its leaders not to, quote, "attack the only powerful ally they have left."
3: Fox's Chandley Painter. Israel launching an intense series of attacks Friday into southern Lebanon. 4 IDF soldiers killed, 16 people died in Israeli airstrikes. And U.S. Southern Command says it's launched another lethal strike on a ship operated by a designated terrorist organization in the eastern Pacific. Officials say 3 male narco-terrorists were killed. 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
3: This is WRAL meteorologist Grant Skinner with the forecast for this morning. Temperatures start mild in the low 70s this morning, and showers and storms are likely through around lunchtime, making for a messy commute. Then it's not as hot this afternoon, with highs only reaching the mid to upper 80s. We'll then have partly cloudy skies overnight and through Saturday morning. We'll drop to the mid 60s. More sunshine on Saturday, with highs in the upper 80s to around 90. Listen here every hour for WRAL forecasts, and when severe weather breaks out, we break in.

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1: 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Right now, beautiful rain and 68 degrees. Henderson, Oxford, Clarksville. 67 South Boston, 67 South Hill. Partly to mostly cloudy today, and chance of showers and maybe a storm mixed in. High today, mid-80s. Rain could be heavy at times. Partly to mostly cloudy tonight. Low in the low 60s. NASCAR this weekend on the road course, San Diego. 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
1: 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It's Friday, June 19th, 2026. Of course, you know Sunday is Father's Day. 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Celebrity birthdays. Zoe Saldana is 48 today. Ryan Hurst, 50. Paula Abdul is 64. Kathleen Turner, 72 today, and Felicia Rashad, 78 years old. Happy birthday. Checking out local celebrities on this June 19th. Elena Short, 16 years old today in Henderson. Candy Stevens of Berea, Wiley T. Royster in Keysville, Roger Britt of Oxford, happy birthday. Coming up tomorrow, the 20th, Cheryl Keith of Oxford, Kim Medlin in Kittrell, and then Sunday, the 21st, Lisa Mize of Oxford and T.W. Floyd in Henderson. Happy birthday this weekend, everybody. And Sunday, Father's Day. Here's a great Father's Day tune. AJ
0: was painted red. The stripe was white. It was 18 feet from the bow to the stern light. Second hand from a dealer in Atlanta.

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4: Fox News, I'm CJ Papa, Vice President J.D. Vance, not traveling to Switzerland for the next round of talks with Iran. The White House citing logistical issues.
5: White House official tells this to Fox News. The plans for upcoming technical talks have not been finalized, and the U.S. delegation has been prepared to depart at the first available opportunity. We look forward to beginning technical talks as soon as possible.
4: That's Fox's Doug Luzader. President Trump describing the path to a peace deal with Iran while speaking to the Axios show, hosted by Mark Caputo.
6: You had talked about you only wanted unconditional surrender. 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
7: Well, it really probably is unconditional surrender.
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7: I think so.
4: Israel's military says its forces hammered targets in parts of southern Lebanon and reports four of its soldiers were killed in fighting in that area. 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
9: The U.S. 98.3 traffic at this time continuing to see some delays and slowdowns due to early accidents. One along NC 98 at Old Creedmoor Road still seeing delays and slowdowns. An accident, I-85 northbound lanes at mile marker 1 in Mecklenburg County still seeing delays and slowdowns. NC 96 with some steady to moderate lines of traffic, both directions between Oak Hill, Oxford, Wilton, Brassfield, into Youngsville. Watch for steady traffic, both directions, US 501 from Roxborough, Halifax, South Boston, Volans, Brooknell, northbound into Lynchburg. Steady traffic, US 58 from Clarksville, Boyton, South Hill, across into Brydenax to Lawrenceville. I'm Big Allen Deep.
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11: This is WRAL meteorologist Grant Skinner with the forecast for this morning. Temperatures start mild in the low 70s this morning, and showers and storms are likely through around lunchtime, making for a messy commute. Then it's not as hot this afternoon, with highs only reaching the mid to upper 80s. We'll then have partly cloudy skies overnight through Saturday morning. We'll drop to the mid 60s. More sunshine on Saturday with highs in the upper 80s to around 90. Listen here every hour for WRAL forecasts, and when severe weather breaks out, we break in.
8: Right now, we've got rain showers around the area. 68 Henderson, Oxford, Clarksville, 67 South Boston. Jeez.

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1: 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Good morning. TGIF 811, it's Mike Brooks and Company. Friday, June 19th, headed toward Father's Day Sunday, and Sunday, the first day of summer. Your weather forecast for northern North Carolina. Southside Virginia, it's partly to mostly cloudy today. Chance of showers and maybe storms. Showers could be heavy at times this morning. High today in the mid-80s. Partly to mostly cloudy tonight. Low down to 60. Right now, rain showers around the area. We've got 68 Henderson, Oxford, Clarksville. 67 South Boston, South Hill. Charlotte Courthouse, Butner, Creedmoor. Palmer Springs, Cluster Springs, and Scottsburg. Check it in right now at 67. Mega Millions jackpot tonight, $452 million. Powerball jackpot tomorrow is $302 million. Don't forget Dad on Sunday for Father's Day.
2: I don't know what kind of swing set you guys had growing up, but my swing set sucked, right? Because my dad put it together for us, and every time we swung on it, one pole would come right out of the grass. Because your dad would do such a crap job cementing it in. You'd actually swing on it. Then see the swing set above you. You're like, what? Bees and wasps would always come out of that top tube. Well, I'm getting gas. His dad pulls up, and you can tell the guy's on vacation because he's got all these big dad veins popping out of his face. He's in this SUV. His kids stay in the far back. One kid is playing a video game. The other kid is flipping through satellite TV. And the whole time I'm thinking, holy crap, people, can you imagine what it'd be like traveling with your own family in that situation? Could you imagine being so far back from your dad that he couldn't smack you at any given time? I hope kids are just taunting their dads from back there. Hey, Dad, we just spilled something. Yeah. Car companies should make a hand that goes on the seat in front of the kid that just goes like that. Dad could have a little button he hits. Pop, pop, pop, pop. What?
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1: Fox News, I'm CJ Papa, Vice President J.D. Vance, not traveling to Switzerland for the next round of talks with Iran, the White House citing logistical issues.
2: White House official tells this to Fox News. The plans for upcoming technical talks have not been finalized, and the U.S. delegation has been prepared to depart at the first available opportunity. We look forward to beginning technical talks as soon as possible.
1: That's Fox's Doug Luzader. President Trump describing the path to a peace deal with Iran while speaking to the Axios show hosted by Mark Caputo.
3: You had talked about you only wanted unconditional surrender. And
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4: Well, it really probably is unconditional surrender.
3: It is?
4: I think so.
1: Israel's military says its forces hammered targets in parts of southern Lebanon and reports four of its soldiers were killed in fighting in that area. 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
7: The U.S. 98.3 traffic at this time, showing Virginia Route 92 with clear lanes from Boynton up to Chase City. Watch for heavy lines of traffic and minor slowdowns east and westbound along I-540 between the U.S. 1 Capitol Boulevard interchange and the I-40 interchange in the Raleigh area. High volumes of traffic along U.S. 15501 causing slowdowns between Durham and Chapel Hill. Watch for steady to moderate lines of traffic. NC-39 between Townsville, Henderson, Gilbert, Epson, and the Lewisburg. Steady traffic U.S. 58 east and westbound between Clarksville, Buffalo Junction, South Boston, Turbeville, and Danville where traffic increases. I'm Big Alan D with the U.S. 98.3 traffic, first, fast, and accurate.
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10: This is WRAL meteorologist Grant Skinner with the forecast for this morning. Temperatures start mild in the low 70s this morning, and showers and storms are likely through around lunchtime, making for a messy commute. Then it's not as hot this afternoon, with highs only reaching the mid to upper 80s. We'll then have partly cloudy skies overnight through Saturday morning. We'll drop to the mid 60s. More sunshine on Saturday with highs in the upper 80s to around 90. Listen here every hour for WRAL forecasts, and when severe weather breaks out, we break in.

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0: U.S. 98.3, number one for new country. Yes, finally, it's Friday. Mike Brooks and Company, my favorite time of the year, Friday. 8:40, 20 away from 9. Headed in toward Father's Day Sunday. Your weather forecast for today, northern North Carolina, Southside Virginia. Partly to mostly cloudy. Chance of showers and maybe a storm mixed in. Rain could be heavy at times. Or as we call it now, liquid gold, right? High today in the mid-80s. Partly to mostly cloudy tonight. Low in the low 60s. Sunshine tomorrow. Low humidity, going to be beautiful. High tomorrow, mid to upper 80s. Right now, some rain showers around the area. 69, Henderson, Oxford, Clarksville. 68, South Boston. 68, in South Hill. Not only is Sunday Father's Day, it's the first day of summer.
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4: Fox News, I'm CJ Papa, Vice President J.D. Vance, not traveling to Switzerland for the next round of talks with Iran, the White House citing logistical issues.
5: White House official tells this to Fox News, the plans for upcoming technical talks have not been finalized, and the U.S. delegation has been prepared to depart at the first available opportunity. We look forward to beginning technical talks as soon as possible.
4: That's Fox's Doug Luzader. President Trump describing the path to a peace deal with Iran while speaking to the Axios show hosted by Mark Caputo.
6: You had talked about you only wanted unconditional surrender. And
7: well,
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7: Well, it really probably is unconditional surrender.
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7: I think so.
4: Israel's military says its forces hammered targets in parts of southern Lebanon and reports four of its soldiers were killed in fighting in that area. 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
11: This is WRAL meteorologist Grant Skinner with the forecast for this morning. Temperatures start mild in the low 70s this morning, and showers and storms are likely through around lunchtime, making for a messy commute. Then it's not as hot this afternoon, with highs only reaching the mid to upper 80s. We'll then have partly cloudy skies overnight through Saturday morning. We'll drop to the mid 60s. More sunshine on Saturday with highs in the upper 80s to around 90. Listen here every hour for WRAL forecasts, and when severe weather breaks out, we break in.

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0: US 98.3, number one for new country. Good morning, TGIF. It's Mike Brooks and Company on this Friday. It's June 19th. Headed into Father's Day Sunday, your weather forecast for northern North Carolina, Southside Virginia, partly to mostly cloudy today. Chance of showers and maybe storms. Rain could be heavy at times. High today, mid-80s. Partly to mostly cloudy tonight. Low in the low 60s. Hey, join me in Big Island D coming up Sunday. It's your number one beach music party. Carolina Ocean Drive, Sunday from 1 to 7. Up next, Ella Langley, Carrie Underwood, and Kane Brown. Good morning.
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8: This is WRAL meteorologist Grant Skinner with the forecast for this morning. Temperatures start mild in the low 70s this morning, and showers and storms are likely through around lunchtime, making for a messy commute. Then it's not as hot this afternoon, with highs only reaching the mid to upper 80s. We'll then have partly cloudy skies overnight through Saturday morning. We'll drop to the mid 60s. More sunshine on Saturday with highs in the upper 80s to around 90. Listen here every hour for WRAL forecasts, and when severe weather breaks out, we break in.

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1: 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It's Mike Brooks and Company on your Friday, June 19th, headed toward Father's Day Sunday. Also Sunday, the first day of summer. Your weather forecast. Northern North Carolina, Southside Virginia. Partly to mostly cloudy today. Chance of showers and maybe storms. High today, mid-80s. Rain could be heavy at times. Partly to mostly cloudy tonight. Low in the low 60s. Your Mega Millions jackpot tonight, $452 million. Powerball jackpot tomorrow, $302 million. Kelly's going to kick off a 52-minute music hour on the way. She's got Cole Swindell, Luke Combs, Dylan Carmichael, and more. Later today, my buddy Justin Lloyd, he's got the afternoon show. He'll take you home from 3 to 7. Have a wonderful weekend and a fantastic Friday, and happy Father's Day to all the dads. TGIF.
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3: Fox News, I'm CJ Papa. Vice President J.D. Vance is not flying to Switzerland for more talks with Iran. Instead, he remains in Washington.
4: The meeting has now been postponed. The White House putting out this statement saying the plans for the upcoming technical talks have not been finalized, and the U.S. delegation has been prepared to depart at the first available opportunity, but the logistics of these negotiations have never been simple or predictable.
3: Fox's Max Gordon in Dubai. Gas prices continue trending down.
5: Dropping, thank goodness.
6: I think this is a bit of relief that everybody could use financially.
3: Those drivers filling up in Cleveland. AAA says gas now averaging $3.97 a gallon for regular. Shots fired in Times Square, New York City. Well, police say a fight broke out involving a large group of teens. A 17-year-old arrested. No injuries reported. 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
1: 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Happy Friday. I am Kelly, ready for the weekend. I know you are too, so let's get there quick. I got Zach Brown and Dan and Shay ahead. 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
1: U.S. 98.3, number one for new country. I am Kelly with my first Friday 52-minute music hour coming up. I see Dylan Scott in there, some Ella Langley. We'll start it with Randy Houser next.

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4: Fox News, I'm CJ Papa. Vice President J.D. Vance is not flying to Switzerland for more talks with Iran. Instead, he remains in Washington.
5: The meeting has now been postponed. The White House putting out this statement saying the plans for the upcoming technical talks have not been finalized, and the U.S. delegation has been prepared to depart at the first available opportunity, but the logistics of these negotiations have never been simple or predictable.
4: Fox's Max Gordon in Dubai. Gas prices continue trending down.
6: Dropping, thank goodness.
7: I think this is a bit of relief that everybody could use financially.
4: Those drivers filling up in Cleveland. AAA says gas now averaging $3.97 a gallon for regular. Shots fired in Times Square, New York City. Well, police say a fight broke out involving a large group of teens. A 17-year-old arrested. No injuries reported. 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
7: This is WRAL meteorologist Grant Skinner with the forecast for this morning. Temperatures start mild in the low 70s this morning, and showers and storms are likely through around lunchtime, making for a messy commute. Then it's not as hot this afternoon, with highs only reaching the mid to upper 80s. We'll then have partly cloudy skies overnight through Saturday morning. We'll drop to the mid 60s. More sunshine on Saturday, with highs in the upper 80s to around 90. Listen here every hour for WRAL forecasts, and when severe weather breaks out, we break in.
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0: 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I am Kelly with a 52-minute music hour ahead. 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

0: News. I'm CJ Papa. Vice President J.D. Vance is not flying to Switzerland for more talks with Iran. Instead, he remains in Washington.
1: The meeting has now been postponed. The White House putting out this statement saying the plans for the upcoming technical talks have not been finalized, and the U.S. delegation has been prepared to depart at the first available opportunity, but the logistics of these negotiations have never been simple or predictable.
0: Fox's Max Gordon in Dubai. Gas prices continue trending down.
2: Dropping, thank goodness.
3: I think this is a bit of relief that everybody could use financially.
0: Those drivers filling up in Cleveland. AAA says gas now averaging $3.97 a gallon for regular. Shots fired in Times Square, New York City. Well, police say a fight broke out involving a large group of teens. A 17-year-old arrested. No injuries reported. 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

US 98.3, number one for new country. I am Kelly. We have made it to the Friday midday. You'd be struggling to get a little mud on the tires. You could probably get some dust on them. Here's Brad Paisley.

0: US 98.3, number one for new country. It's Kelly. We're heading into the weekend. That means party, party, party time. I'm all for it. Just remember, drinking and driving is not part of the party. In fact, it's part of being dumb. Don't do it. Please designate a driver before you go out to party and take us along. We like to party too. If you're going to do any outdoor partying, you'll definitely want to check the forecast. That's coming up. Then it's back to the music with Tucker Wetmore and Brunette next. US 98.3.
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6: This is WRAL meteorologist Grant Skinner with the forecast for this afternoon. Highs today will reach the mid to upper 80s. The rain slowly clears from the area. Then we'll have partly cloudy skies overnight into our Saturday morning. Temperatures will drop to the mid 60s. We'll then see more sunshine for the first half of the weekend. Temperatures still pretty comfortable in the upper 80s to around 90. We're hotter to close out the weekend, though. Highs reach the mid-90s. Listen here every hour for WRAL forecasts. And when severe weather breaks out, we break in.
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0: 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I am Kelly. 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
1: Fox News, I'm CJ Papa. Vice President J.D. Vance is not flying to Switzerland for more talks with Iran. Instead, he remains in Washington.
2: The meeting has now been postponed. The White House putting out this statement saying the plans for the upcoming technical talks have not been finalized, and the U.S. delegation has been prepared to depart at the first available opportunity, but the logistics of these negotiations have never been simple or predictable.
1: Fox's Max Gordon in Dubai. Gas prices continue trending down.
3: Dropping, thank goodness.
4: I think this is a bit of relief that everybody could use financially.
1: Those drivers filling up in Cleveland. AAA says gas now averaging $3.97 a gallon for regular. Shots fired in Times Square, New York City. Well, police say a fight broke out involving a large group of teens. A 17-year-old arrested. No injuries reported. 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
1: 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I'll play them soon. 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
9: This is WRAL meteorologist Grant Skinner with the forecast for this afternoon. Highs today will reach the mid to upper 80s. The rain slowly clears from the area. Then we'll have partly cloudy skies overnight into our Saturday morning. Temperatures will drop to the mid 60s. We'll then see more sunshine for the first half of the weekend. Temperatures still pretty comfortable in the upper 80s to around 90. We're hotter to close out the weekend, though. Highs reach the mid-90s. Listen here every hour for WRAL forecasts. And when severe weather breaks out, we break in.
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3: Fox News, I'm CJ Papa. Vice President J.D. Vance is not flying to Switzerland for more talks with Iran. Instead, he remains in Washington.
4: The meeting has now been postponed. The White House putting out this statement saying the plans for the upcoming technical talks have not been finalized, and the U.S. delegation has been prepared to depart at the first available opportunity, but the logistics of these negotiations have never been simple or predictable.
3: Fox's Max Gordon in Dubai. Gas prices continue trending down.
5: Dropping, thank goodness.
6: I think this is a bit of relief that everybody could use financially.
3: Those drivers filling up in Cleveland. AAA says gas now averaging $3.97 a gallon for regular. Shots fired in Times Square, New York City. Well, police say a fight broke out involving a large group of teens. A 17-year-old arrested. No injuries reported. 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
1: 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I am Kelly, just kind of making my way through the 2 o'clock hour. 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

0: 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It's Kelly. On the way, Josh Ross, Montgomery Gentry with an all-time favorite, Thomas Rhett. I've also got another check of that weekend weather forecast ahead. 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
5: This is WRAL, meteorologist Grant Skinner, with the forecast for this afternoon. Highs today will reach the mid to upper 80s. The rain slowly clears from the area. Then we'll have partly cloudy skies overnight into our Saturday morning. Temperatures will drop to the mid-60s. We'll then see more sunshine for the first half of the weekend. Temperatures still pretty comfortable in the upper 80s to around 90. We're hotter to close out the weekend, though. Highs reach the mid-90s. Listen here every hour for WRAL forecasts. And when severe weather breaks out, we break in.
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1: 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I'm Kelly, and I'm out of here. I got my weekend ready to go. I have a designated driver. I hope you have one, too. Please don't drink and drive this weekend. Justin, he's not driving. He's riding shotgun, and he's getting you home with tons of music. Justin has a 52-minute music hour that starts with Zach John King next. Y'all have a great, safe, fun weekend. 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
4: News. I'm Therese Crowley. President Trump heading for a Camp David weekend with the Iran peace deal signed.
5: President Trump with some harsh words this morning to critics of this memorandum of understanding who compare it to the Obama nuclear deal. Trump saying his style of negotiation is with 13,000 airstrikes and a months-long naval blockade.
4: Fox's Lucas Tomlinson. President Trump also disputing the Ayatollah's grudging approval. The president posting, "We didn't meet out of desperation. Iran did. They're finished. They get no money, not 10 cents. While Iran helped broker a new ceasefire in Lebanon between its proxy Hezbollah and Israel. A parting gift from outgoing Director of National Intelligence Tulsi Gabbard, releasing a tranche of declassified government files on the origins of COVID. World Cup on the West Coast, the U.S. men's team versus Australia in Seattle.

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1: US 98.3, moving into the hour with a little Dylan Marlowe. I'm Justin Lloyd. It's a little fast three and glad to be with you. Time to wrap up that work week. We are so close for those getting off at five. If you get off at three, well, hey, welcome to the weekend. Riley Green, Dasha, and Luke Combs on the way right now. Cody Johnson.

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1: 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I'm Justin Lloyd. You're on the evening show, and we're getting into the 3 o'clock hour and getting ready to wrap up your work week. And you know, Father's Day is right around the corner, and a recent survey asked dads, like, what do you actually want for Father's Day? And the best answers include spending time with family, doing an activity outdoors like hiking, or personal time for hobbies. Us dads, we're not very complicated. Coming up, Luke Combs, Mitchell Tenpenny, and Tucker Wetmore. 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
7: This is WRAL, meteorologist Grant Skinner with the forecast for this afternoon. Highs today will reach the mid to upper 80s. The rain slowly clears from the area. Then we'll have partly cloudy skies overnight into our Saturday morning. Temperatures will drop to the mid 60s. We'll then see more sunshine for the first half of the weekend. Temperatures still pretty comfortable in the upper 80s to around 90. We're hotter to close out the weekend, though. Highs reach the mid-90s. Listen here every hour for WRAL forecasts. And when severe weather breaks out, we break in.
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US 98.3. I'm Justin Lloyd. You're on the evening show, and you know I roll out around 7 o'clock, but when I go, there is not a single reason to follow me out. In fact, stick around. Evan Paul has got you covered with all of your favorite country artists. We're talking the Taste of Country Nights, weeknights at 7, right here on US 98.3. Yeah.

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1: 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I'm Justin Lloyd at the bottom of that 3 o'clock hour, gearing up for 52 minutes of music for that Friday ride home. Some Ella Langley, Taylor Swift, and Shane Proffitt on the way next.
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4: Fox News, I'm John Saucier. President Trump and the Iranians have signed a memorandum of understanding, but this deal's being questioned now after Israel and Hezbollah exchanged fire again. Vice President J.D. Vance canceled his trip to Geneva for a signing. The president sat down with White House Axios reporter Mark Caputo on the Axios show, saying this memorandum of understanding is an unconditional surrender.
5: Beginning a conflict, you had talked about you only wanted unconditional surrender. And
6: well,
5: the MOU doesn't look like unconditional surrender.
6: Well,

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1: Number one for New Country. We're US 98.3. I'm Justin Lloyd. It's a little past four. Glad to be with you. And hey, hopefully your Friday been treating you well. It's the 19th of June. Hard to believe that we are that close to moving into July. I feel like Christmas was a month or two ago. Coming up, we got Jordan Davis. We got Chris Young and Russell Dickerson right now. Little Lee Bryce.

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0: walk away like every day I said I would.
1: 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I'm Justin Lloyd. You're on the evening show, and we are moving through the 4 o'clock hour. Happy Friday to you, the 19th of June. Not feeling too bad out there today either. So I'm sure at some point you've heard, oh, a glass of whiskey a day is actually good for you, or, you know, a glass of wine with dinner is good for you. Well, now a major new study has found no evidence that any amount of drinking improves your health. It's quite the opposite. Even a moderate amount of drinking carries big risks. Science is so confusing, because then, like, in a few years, I'll be on here talking about science has discovered that this is really good for you after saying it wasn't. So, I don't know. Just proceed with caution. Coming up, Luke Combs and Russell Dickerson after you forecast next. You're on US 98.3.
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7: This is WRAL meteorologist Amy Wilmoth with the forecast for tonight. It stays quiet tonight, partly cloudy and mild. Temperatures will dip down into the mid-60s. Saturday looks like a pretty good day, mostly sunny. High temperatures approach 90 in the afternoon. And Father's Day looks good on Sunday. We'll have plenty of sunshine, but it will be hotter with highs back in the mid-90s. Listen here every hour for WRAL forecast. And when severe weather breaks out, we break in.
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1: 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So, hands on the wheel and away from the dial. We'll get you back to it. Little Jackson Dean, Carrie Underwood, and Ella Langley next.

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4: News. I'm Tom Rigotti. Lebanon remains a potential stumbling block in the deal with Iran.
5: Last night, Hezbollah launched an attack on northern Israel, killing four Israeli soldiers in violation of the ceasefire. Israel then launched retaliatory strikes in Lebanon. Recall, a ceasefire in Lebanon was included in the memorandum of understanding Trump signed.
4: Fox's Lucas Tomlinson, Israel and Hezbollah have since announced a ceasefire. Meanwhile, Vice President J.D. Vance fired back at critics of the deal.
6: The United States isn't giving up a cent of money to Iran, and even the economic benefits, the sanctions relief and so forth that comes along with this bargain only happens if the Iranians perform.
4: Vance was supposed to be in Switzerland today for a formal signing ceremony, but that was postponed. USA soccer now underway in Seattle against Australia in the team's second game of the World Cup. The U.S. advances to the knockout round with a win. 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
1: US 98.3, it's a little past five. I'm Justin Lloyd and glad to be along for the ride as we get you home from another work week. It's almost time for the weekend, so let's get this party started. Some Low Cash and Jason Aldean on the way. Also, some dumb criminal news here in a bit. Right now, it's Montgomery Gentry. There's a

0: US 98.3 with Justin Lloyd as we cruise through the 5 o'clock hour for the evening show for you. Finally, Friday, hallelujah. Time to say goodbye to the work week and hello to the weekend. So time for a little dumb criminal news, and we're headed out west to California where police are looking for two teens who rode through a Walmart on their e-bikes. There's footage online showing them speeding through the aisles while shoppers yell at them because why are you riding e-bikes inside of a Walmart? And their faces are on video, so like they'll probably be caught soon. You know, now I think it's just really, I think that's terrible. But when I was 16, I probably would have been like, man, that was so cool. Riley Green, Russell Dickerson, and Lainey Wilson on the way. Lainey Wilson on the way for you next on US 98.3.
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5: This is WRAL meteorologist Amy Wilmoth with the forecast for tonight. It stays quiet tonight, partly cloudy and mild. Temperatures will dip down into the mid-60s. Saturday looks like a pretty good day, mostly sunny. High temperatures approach 90 in the afternoon. And Father's Day looks good on Sunday. We'll have plenty of sunshine, but it will be hotter with highs back in the mid-90s. Listen here every hour for WRAL forecast. And when severe weather breaks out, we break in.
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US 98.3. I'm Justin Lloyd. You're on the evening show, and you know I roll out around 7 o'clock, but when I go, there is not a single reason to follow me out. In fact, stick around. Evan Paul has got you covered with all of your favorite country artists. We're talking the Taste of Country Nights, weeknights at 7, right here on US 98.3.

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1: US 98.3, I'm Justin Lloyd. You're on the evening show at the bottom of that 5 o'clock hour with 52 minutes of music on the way as we get you home and ready for the weekend. Keep your hands on the wheel and away from the dial. Morgan Wallen, Chris Jansen, and Luke Combs are on the way for you next.
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3: News. I'm John Saucier. Four IDF soldiers killed in an Iranian-backed Hezbollah attack in southern Lebanon overnight. It comes as Israel and Hezbollah have agreed to a ceasefire starting today. South Carolina Congressman Ralph Norman on Fox Business.
4: As we've seen, Netanyahu has been in favor of the 60-day moratorium, if it works. But, with the four Israelis that they killed, in Lebanon, it's not a good start.
3: Vice President J.D. Vance postponing a trip to Switzerland for talks that were scheduled to begin today. A powerful tornado ripping through Effingham County, Illinois last night, causing significant structural damage to homes and businesses around the region. Chief Deputy Sheriff Travis Bergenkamp on Fox Weather.
5: The reality of what lies ahead has set in. There is a lot of stacking and sorting of debris going on right now, but the community has come together from
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Little past six, we're US 98.3, number one for new country, and I'm Justin Lloyd. You're locked into the evening show, and we're going to get you home with great artists. I got one of my new favorites, Miss Ella Langley, on the way, Gavin Adcock, and Dustin Lynch. Right now, it's Maren Morris.

0: Hancock. 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
1: US 98.3. I'm Justin Lloyd. You're on the evening show, and happy Friday to you. You've worked hard. You certainly earned it. And I hope that you're ready for the weekend. So I was looking around online. You know, we got Toy Story 5 coming out soon. And Tom Hanks only just found out that Woody from Toy Story has a last name. It's Pride, which is also Jesse's last name. So they're probably related, which is good. They never, you know, formed a romance because that would be kind of creepy. Sit tight. We'll get you back to the music and crank it up with some of your favorites like Lauren Elena, Dustin Lynch, and Billy Currington. All the way next on US 98.3.
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6: This is WRAL meteorologist Amy Wilmoth with the forecast for tonight. It stays quiet tonight, partly cloudy and mild. Temperatures will dip down into the mid-60s. Saturday looks like a pretty good day, mostly sunny. High temperatures approach 90 in the afternoon. And Father's Day looks good on Sunday. We'll have plenty of sunshine, but it will be hotter with highs back in the mid-90s. Listen here every hour for WRAL forecast. And when severe weather breaks out, we break in.
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1: 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I'm Justin Lloyd, and you know, getting you home in the evenings, it's an easy task, especially to put a smile on your face because, well, the day's over. You're going to go home and relax. However, getting you up and moving with a smile on your face, now that's a challenge. And for that, we've got the man for the job, the one and only, my man, Mr. Mike Brooks. It's Mike Brooks and Company's Most Music in the Morning, every weekday morning on US 98.3. She said,

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0: US 98.3, I'm Justin Lloyd, and that'll do it for me. I thank you so much for making me a part of your wrap-up to the work week, and we will do it again tomorrow for the Saturday Night Legends, the greatest country hits of all time. 7 to midnight, tune in and hang out with me. In the meantime, the Taste of Country Nights crew coming up next. Be good, be safe. Hey, please get yourself out there. Go be nice to someone, and I'll see you soon.
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3: Fox News, I'm Tom Graham. Fighting between Israel and Iranian-backed Hezbollah militants in Lebanon is halted for now. That conflict and the recent escalation of violence is threatening to derail the recent peace deal between the U.S. and Iran.
4: The memorandum of understanding that was signed between the U.S. and Iran calls for an end of fighting in Lebanon, but overnight, battles between Hezbollah and Israel left four IDF soldiers dead.
3: Fox's Max Gordon there. Much of the Deep South inundated following relentless rains from the remnants of Tropical Storm Arthur. There's been flooding in parts of Texas, Louisiana, and Mississippi. Rivers still rising near the Gulf Coast.
5: We started putting sandbags down in South Mississippi early on, and as well as getting our Mississippi Task Force teams, the Swiftwater Rescue teams, getting them pre-staged.
3: Colonel Steve McCraney of the Mississippi Emergency Management Agency. 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

Morgan Wallen featuring Post Malone, and hey, gotta give Richard Petty a shout out. I ain't coming back on Taste of Country Nights. It's Friday. You got a job. You got stuff to do. Let me help you out with your soundtrack. I got Luke Combs on the way. Sam Hunt is coming up. And now Jelly Roll, who, if you haven't heard, just filed for divorce from his wife, Bunny. You can check those details out at tasteofcountry.com. Here he is with Need a Favor.

0: Country Nights. It's Evan Paul hanging out with our special guest co-host tonight, Tucker Wetmore. You've been playing a lot of shows overseas. What is the difference like in the fans when you play overseas? Different? How's it different than America?
1: I think obviously there's different concert etiquette everywhere, and that's something that I'm learning a lot. You know, some crowds are more intentive on what you're doing up there on stage, and they're not like laid back, but more just like more directed to like focusing on the show, and instead of having like a crazy party time. But I feel like on this run, it's been a good mix of both, and it's just been like every show is crazy for their own ways, and people singing, screaming the songs, jumping up and down, you know, at times, and then they're super respectful over here, I'd say. Not that they're not in the States, but it's different. It's different, and I can't really explain it.
0: Hang on, more with Tucker Wetmore coming up in less than 5 minutes. Plus, I'm going to give you that code to get in to see Megan Maroney in Nashville for free as well. Here's Sam Hunt on Taste of Country Nights.
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0: 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I've been surfing here since I was a kid. Now, seeing my grandson out on the water, it means everything to me. Watching him and taking in the blue waves, the sea breeze, the blurry horizon.
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0: New country there. That is Kane Brown and Woman on Taste of Country Nights. Man, I wish I could write music like that for my wife. It's Evan Paul here. Let's get you in to win a trip to go to Nashville to see Megan Maroney at her sold-out show in August at Bridgestone Arena. 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You get to bring a guest, too. Gosh, who are you going to bring? Big decisions you got to make. All right, we have Tucker Wetmore hanging out tonight with us. He's our Friday night guest co-host. What inspires you to write new music now? What's your latest inspiration?
1: My life. Because it's a crazy one. You know, I feel like I'm constantly thinking about lyrics and melodies and, you know, lyric-wise, I'm relating it a lot to what I got going on or what I've had going on in the past or what I'm looking forward to in the future and just really honing in on making it an autobiography of me, you know. God. Honestly, that's been the big thing lately is God and my family. And, you know, being able to talk to my family and friends back home every once in a while on the phone or whatnot. And, yeah, but the main one is just praying.

0: Taste of Country Nights. Our Friday night guest co-host in the studio tonight, Tucker Wetmore. I see on social media, like before each show, you've been working out. What is your what's your workout routine?
1: I don't know. Usually lately, I've been doing like full body stuff because I don't really have a lot of time to make that happen throughout the week, but I do spend time every day making it happen. So when I do get that time, it's more of like full body type stuff every single day, you know, legs, chest, arms, shoulders, cardio, and making sure I'm, you know, staying in tour shape so I can get up on stage and do my job the best is my main focus right now.
0: Hang on, we got more with Tucker Wetmore coming up in 10 minutes. Now it's Zach John King and get to drinking on Taste of Country Nights. Now

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0: Taste of Country Nights in studio with our guest co-host tonight, Mr. Tucker Wetmore. Who in country music has kind of taken you under their wing and been helpful to you in your journey?
1: Everybody's been super helpful. Like Jelly Roll texts me sometimes. He's like, hey, dude, I just want to catch up on you. I know it's crazy. How you doing?
0: Wow.
1: And that's all he'll say. I'm like, man, I'm kind of struggling with this. I'm kind of struggling with this. How you doing? And he'd be like, man, I'm you know, going through this stuff. It's just cool. And like Jason Aldean, you know, same with him. And it's just, it's cool to feel welcome. And it's cool to feel like I'm, you know, part of the cool crowd, you know, and stuff like that. But everyone's super helpful.
0: Hold on. We'll continue the conversation with Tucker Wetmore in less than 10 minutes. Kenny Chesney is on A Taste of Country Nights.
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0: All in.
1: The Friday night second shift. We got more with our guest co-host hanging out tonight. Tucker Wetmore is in the building. That's after we keep cruising with George Burge and Luke Bryan and Ride, Ride, Ride on Taste of Country Nights. I threw

0: you there from George Burge featuring Luke Bryan. That one's called Ride, Ride, Ride on Taste of Country Nights. Our Friday night guest co-host hanging out with us all night tonight is Tucker Wetmore. Now, you moved to Nashville from Oregon. Tell me about that road trip. Was like the distance an issue for you guys? That's a long trip.
1: No, the distance wasn't an issue, but it was around 2020, so it was in the middle of COVID.
0: Wow.
1: And, you know, I was like, Mom, I really want to do this. And she goes, just go do it. Go do it. I was like, all right. So that's when I packed up everything and just moved to Nashville.
0: In a car, U-Haul? Or?
1: We came in a car. I had a Subaru Legacy.
0: That's awesome.
1: And me and my mom drove around the country, and I had COVID at the time. So I was like, or I was getting over COVID. So I was just like beat for 3 days. And we were driving all those 3 days. So she drove most of it. God bless her. And yeah, I just trucked alone.
0: Wow.
1: Yeah.
2: Man, I love this place. I've been surfing here since I was a kid. Now, seeing my grandson out on the water, it means everything to me. Watching him and taking in the blue waves, the sea breeze, the blurry horizon.
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0: News, I'm Tom Graham. Fighting between Israel and Iranian-backed Hezbollah militants in Lebanon has halted for now. That conflict and the recent escalation of violence is threatening to derail the recent peace deal between the U.S. and Iran.
1: The memorandum of understanding that was signed between the U.S. and Iran calls for an end of fighting in Lebanon, but overnight, battles between Hezbollah and Israel left four IDF soldiers dead.
0: Fox's Max Gordon there. Much of the Deep South inundated following relentless rains from the remnants of Tropical Storm Arthur. There's been flooding in parts of Texas, Louisiana, and Mississippi. Rivers still rising near the Gulf Coast.
2: We started putting sandbags down in South Mississippi early on, and as well as getting our Mississippi Task Force teams, the Swiftwater rescue teams, getting them pre-staged.
0: Colonel Steve McCraney of the Mississippi Emergency Management Agency. 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